agree that nature can't do without rhythm. But rhythm can get along without nature. This rhythm, a stylized spring.

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Failed cools, bad French, and a mad push for the door. Gourmet food at the Starbucks soiree. 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

0: more to life than how many women you have sex with, and there's more to life than how many girls you have on the side, and there's more to life than all that stupid shit. 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
1: Vous écoutez

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0: Good evening, insects. 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The Cocoon Club is pleased to present to you tonight a new band. Straight from Sector 6, from the colorful ghettos of outer space. They got some weird motherfuckers, but they do jazz it up. So let's bring them out here. Yeah.
1: Thank you. Word pro. Ever since I was a caterpillar, I dreamt of, you know, slamming up Earth, so we're gonna try to do it tonight. Let me introduce the insects, the players to you. 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C-No, the doodle bug. Alright. 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What are you talking about? Yo, bring it back. Bring it back right now. Yeah, as I was saying, on vibes, waves, feelings, the ladybug, Miss Mac. Yeah. And on thoughts and tongue, and a little bit of acid, yours truly, Mr. Butterfly. The mind is time, the mind is space, a horn brush, a bass flush, for minds to take. So sit back, enjoy the set. Yeah. The mind is time, mind is space, a horn brush, a bass flush, for minds to taste. The mind is time, the mind is space, a horn brush, a bass flush.
2: Another level. And what you're doing is that
3: Yeah, I'm lounging. I got my man Donald Byrd on the horn. I want to give a big shout out to my little man Nico. He's 2 years old. He's away visiting his grandma's, but I miss him dearly.

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You know, he's just scratching over the DAC. And basically what we do is press up instrumental tracks to everything we do. Because when rap started with what they did was, which was so ingenious, was to create a whole form of urban style music from just two turntables and two records and a microphone.

0: said I ain't fragile enough. 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
1: the best anime bullet. 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

0: When I was little, my father was famous. 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And he was the shogun's decapitator. He cut off the heads of 131 lords. It was a bad time for the empire. The shogun just stayed inside his castle, and he never came out. People said his brain was infected by devils. My father would come home. He'd forget about the killings. He wasn't scared of the shogun, but the shogun was scared of him. Maybe that was the problem. Then, one night, the shogun sent his ninja spies to our house. They were supposed to kill my father, but they didn't.
1: Sometimes you gotta flash some bass. 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

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A stethoscope kisses. Listen for the skip beat. I've been on a mission. Came back with chipped teeth. You don't need to fix me. Delicate dentistry and ginseng tea. Spilled me the garden growing. One drop in that ocean potent. Let it still for the moment. Peace howl like treasures in the sunken ship. We sit and leave the memories adrift. Blitz.

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0: Say hello.
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0: rappers change. 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Wow. I think they full of shit. Some people feel the same. Some people need a hero. My niggas need a bang. You know what? I just wanna.
1: Girl, serenity.
0: Like a baby, fresh out the womb, no doubt.
1: They never saw
0: it coming. Don't treat me like no child, babe.
2: The genius!
3: The genius!

0: And what we're about to do and show you is how we get along. We get along with eye contact. We also get along by listening to one another. Not only that, but we also get along because of rhythms that we've learned during the course of the years. But above all, there is harmony. Because we got to listen to one another. And it's all about a feel, but it's a positive attitude to make it work. And what we're about to show you today is 5 different versions of feeling good. Yeah.
1: Something else, been handheld. Cold fingers worn by the touch, just gonna slip away. Would have softly prayed. I won't lift you up. Could have been something else, been handheld. Cold fingers worn by the touch, just gonna slip away. Would have softly prayed.
2: The Hardy Pauper, ice in the salt water, 9 daughters, each more gorgeous. The night

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That's a freak in the bed. A stiff in the sheets, the buzzer ring, dishes in the sink.

0: layers of complexity like you did with this man and the pain he's in and the frustration and the lack of love that he experiences for himself, that he has for himself. I think that's important. He's certainly, like all human beings, capable of loving in some form, to some extent, you know.
1: He's also physically attractive, and he loves beautiful
2: Yo,
1: things.
2: Yo, Mona Lisa, could I get a date on Friday? And if you're busy, I wouldn't mind taking Saturday. Round up the Passy Fuji coming around the way. Yeah, you're nappy head.
3: Yo, what's up?
2: What you got there?
3: I got some of that lyrical chica.

Lips like a leg shaking, fire, lips like a leg shaking, fire, lips like a leg shaking, fire, lips like a leg shaking, fire, lips like a leg shaking, fire, lips like a leg shaking, fire, lips like a leg shaking, fire, lips like a leg shaking, fire, lips like a leg shaking, fire, lips like a leg shaking, fire, lips like a leg shaking, fire, lips like a leg shaking, fire, lips like a leg shaking, fire, lips like a leg shaking, fire, lips like a leg shaking, fire, lips like a leg shaking, fire, lips like a leg shaking, fire, lips like a leg shaking, fire, lips like a leg shaking, fire, lips like a leg shaking, fire, lips like a leg shaking, fire, lips like a leg shaking, fire, lips like a leg shaking, fire, lips like a leg shaking, fire, lips like a leg shaking, fire, lips like a leg shaking, fire, lips like a leg shaking, fire, lips like a leg shaking, fire, lips like a leg shaking, fire,

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just degraded, weak and dangerous, but I'm just saying, I should be happy that we made it alive and pray to the skies how generous this fate that is mine. Now I got a couple names that they can label me by, they label me by an alias and gratefulness. Ah, fuck it.

The night is like a blanket that's suffocating the fire, with a bow to the string and a note from the choir, I believe. And that's about as far as it goes. When you've been riding on the wings of a bloody murderer crows, hold it all out, throw it into the wind, let it lay down the line where the drama begins. Because if everything is covered in teetering on a whim, you can harmonize the sound of its insecurities hymn when it's played, yeah, stripped down and shaved, shipped off to battle in the shadow of the day. And if anything is salvaged from the battered up remains, you can sew it to your jacket and compensate for the pain when it hits, when it speaks.

Swallow that lump inside of your throat. Open up the closet and push aside all the clothes you believe and never needed more to be said, to leave you scared of that little gap between the floor and your bed. So you jump, leaping over all of your options and retreat right back to that bed we call a coffin to sleep, never actually getting a wink due to all the little devils that dance around in your dreams and attack you, pull you under the bed with their hands and take away the chance of you ever making a stand. And if anything actually ever went as you planned, that you could retrace the steps that you ran, but only if it hits, if it speaks, you can fight it to the death in the streets. You'll grip those sheets and attempt to hide and figure out that you've been running from the feeling and never leaving alive so high. You'll stay awake, so high. We all know that you will stay awake.

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1: 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He was in the hospital, y'all. He was in the hospital. We couldn't find him. He couldn't find his name. He almost didn't make it here, y'all. My brother. And you know what? We was treated wrongly because of that, too. My brother was sick almost. We couldn't find him. And he made it here. Yeah. Yeah. He made it! So because my brother's here, we're going to do one more song.